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0: Hello, welcome warmly to another interesting package of English for Learners, an English teaching program brought to you by Kamfa English Academy, courtesy of Brahma Radio 97.3 FM. My name is Anas Aminu Kamfa, and with me here in the studio are
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0: English for Learners is designed to help improve your grammar, vocabulary, pronunciation, and conversational English. In today's package, we will first continue talking about words that take ER to be nouns from verbs. In the second segment, we will bring more confusing words. It's therefore good, as I always suggest, to have near you a pen and paper to write down the words and expressions to be brought in the program. Stay with us. 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

0: Don't forget, you can contact us on 08039278773 for more about our English proficiency classes and our online English classes. That's all we can have in today's English for learners. On behalf of the school managers, I'm Mustafa Abdulkarim Opanaisa, Umura Abakar Musa is the station's program manager, and Bashir Ali Ali is our usual recordist. I am Dr. Anas Aminu Kamfa from Kamfa English Academy, saying thank you so much for listening. Looking forward to having you next week for another interesting package of English for learners.
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Federal Government President Bola Ahmed Tinubu says Nigeria will sustain and strengthen its leadership role in Africa and West Africa. The federal government evacuates another 105 Nigerians from South Africa following xenophobic attacks. President Bola Ahmed Tinubu urged Nigerians not to lose hope over security challenges and economic hardship. From the foreign scenes, Iran vows not to back down from its conditions on reopening the Strait of Hormuz. Details of the news in a moment.

Hello, listeners, and very good afternoon. Today is Sunday, 15th of Rabiul Thani, 1448 after Hijra, which is equivalent to 27th of September, 2026. My name is Rabi Sadoo Kukura, and here is the news in details. President Bola Ahmed Tinubu says Nigeria's leadership role in Africa and the West African sub-region will remain sustained and intensified. Tinubu spoke through the Tajuddin Abbas, Speaker of the House of Representatives, at the passing out ceremony for cadets of the 73rd Regular Corps and Short Service Corps 49 of the Nigerian Defense Academy, NDA, in Kaduna. The president said Nigeria will continue to promote democracy, stability, security, cooperation, and economic integration across the continent. He said the transnational nature of emerging security threats made regional and global cooperation increasingly important. Tinubu said despite Nigeria's diverse challenges, his administration has remained steadfast, focused, and committed to building a secure, stable, and prosperous Nigeria. The federal government has evacuated another batch of 105 Nigerians from South Africa following xenophobic and apropobic attacks against Nigerians and other Africans in the country.

0: The Ministry of Foreign Affairs disclosed this in a statement signed and released by its spokesperson Oluwapemi Adeniyi. The returnees, comprising 82 adults and 23 children, arrived Lagos abroad, South African Airways flight on Thursday. They were received on arrival by officials of the Ministry of Foreign Affairs, Nigerian Diaspora Commission, National Agency for the Prohibition of Trafficking in Persons, National Agency Management, Emergency Management Agency, and other relevant federal government agencies. The ministry said the latest returnees constituted the 13th consular evacuation from South Africa since the exercise commenced on June 10, 2026. President Bola Tinubu charged Nigerians not to lose hope about the security challenges and economic hardship rocking the country, saying there was light at the end of the tunnel following the federal government policies. He made the appeal at the 66th independence celebration at the National Mosque Abuja. Tinubu, who was represented at the occasion by the Speaker of the House of Representatives, Right Honorable Tajuddin Abbas, said Nigerians should not give up, although the country was bedeviled with a lot of issues as well as opportunities in the past. Speaking on the specific things to look for as the country celebrated its 66th anniversary, the president charged the citizens to look at the focus of the governments of today, adding the mistakes of the past, the cumulative mistakes and missed opportunities of the past had been corrected by his administration. The president assured Nigerians, saying the country was on the right path. He also added that both the government and the citizens had made the sacrifices for the country to be great again. The Minister of Works, Senator David Umahi, has firmly dismissed media allegations alleging the concentration of the federal road infrastructure projects in the Southeast geopolitical zone, clarifying that all ongoing projects across the nation strictly align with approvals granted by the President Bola Ahmed Tinubu. Speaking during an inspection tour of the strategic Trans-Sahara Highway project, Umahi emphasized that federal road interventions are equitable, nationwide in scope, and driven by the developmental necessity rather than regional favoritism. The multi-state Trans-Sahara Highway corridor originates from Apikpo in Ebonyi State, traversing Ado in Benue State, Nsukka in Enugu State, sections of Kogi State, and terminating at the Owete Bridge connecting the Federal Capital Territory. To fast-track completion, the minister directed the handling contractor to immediately commence simultaneous execution across three designated sections, pledging to cross the Ado Bridge in person during his next routine inspection. The Commandant General of the Nigeria Security and Civil Defense Corps, NSCDC, Abubakar Audi, has assured the public of the Corps full cooperation with the presidential investigation into the death of 37 artisanal miners in its custody in Niger State. Audi gave the assurance when he paid a condolence visit to the Emir of Mina, His Royal Highness Umar Faruk Bahagu, as well as the families of the deceased and the survivors of the incident. The NSCDC boss said the visit was to personally commiserate with the affected families and identify with them during their period of grief. He assured the families that the Corps will not shield any personnel found culpable, stressing that justice, transparency, and accountability will be given priority in the investigation. According to him, the federal government, under the directive of the presidency, has constituted a high-powered investigative committee to establish the circumstances surrounding the incident. Two inmates have died following a cholera outbreak at the Kurumawa Medium Security Custodial Center in Kano State, the Nigerian Correctional Service confirmed. The Nigerian Correctional Service said the outbreak was confirmed through laboratory tests on September 23rd by its medical team and the Kano State Public Health Authorities. In a statement issued by its spokesman, Chief Superintendent of Corrections, J.N. Osuji, the service said the outbreak was first detected on September 17 after an inmate developed vomiting and diarrhea. According to the statement, one of the deaths occurred at the custodial center while the other was recorded at the Kano State Infectious Diseases Hospital. The Controller General of Corrections, Sylvester Ndidi Nwakuche, expressed condolences to the families of the deceased and directed that measures to protect inmates and personnel be sustained. At least 5 miners were feared killed and 2 others injured after a gunman reportedly ambushed them at a mining site in Plateau State. The incident occurred at about 1 p.m. on Saturday at Marit Village in Barikiladi local government area of the state. Sources said the miners were carrying out their activities when they were attacked, throwing the community into mining and raising fresh concerns over the safety of residents in the area. Confirming the attack, the National Publicity Secretary of the Birom Youth Molders Association, Ruang Tangwong, said 5 people were killed while 2 others sustained injuries. Similarly, a community member, Simon Mundat, described the incident as devastating. The defense headquarters has said troops of the armed forces rescued more than 60 kidnapped victims and arrested 44 suspects during operations across the country between September 18 and 24, 2026. The Director of Defense Media Operations, Major General Michael Onoja, disclosed this on Saturday while briefing defense correspondents on the military's operations against terrorism, kidnapping, arms trafficking, and other security threats. Onoja said a Nigerian Air Force jet disrupted the movement of terrorists transporting a large number of kidnapped victims around Badama in Sakaba local government area of Kebbi State, forcing them to abandon their captives. He said more than 60 victims escaped following the operation, while ground troops rescued other kidnapped victims in Katsina, Sokoto, and Zamfara states. Among those rescued were 17 victims along the Isa Corner Isa Agdis in Sokoto and 7 university students abducted along the Daye to Malumpashi Road in Kaduna State. The Economic and Financial Crimes Commission, EFCC, receives more than 20,000 petitions relating to public sector corruption every year, its chairman Ola Olukayode has disclosed. Olukayode made the disclosure in Abuja during the 80th birthday celebration of former Attorney General of the Federation and the Minister of Justice, Chief Kanu Agabi. He said the volume and the nature of the petitions reflected the scale of the corruption challenge in the country, adding that some of the cases investigated by the commission involved public officials whose financial positions changed significantly after assuming office. The EFCC chairman said the alleged diversion of public resources should not be viewed solely on a law enforcement issue, stressing that Nigerians collectively bear the consequences of corruption. He further disclosed that EFCC investigations had in some cases traced substantial naira and dollar assets to public servants who had comparatively modest financial positions before assuming office. According to him, some officials were allegedly linked to millions of dollars and naira accumulated within 3 or 4 years in public office, while others were allegedly connected to the ownership of dozens or even hundreds of houses. The federal government has leaked interest charges on unpaid taxes to prevailing borrowing costs, saying delayed tax payments will force the government to borrow to cover revenue shortfalls. Under a new framework taking effect on October 1, 2026, interest on naira-denominated tax debts will be charged at the Central Bank of Nigeria's monetary policy rate plus 1 percentage point, subject to a minimum rate tied to the yield on 364-day treasury bills. For more on the business update, here is our correspondent's report.
1: Nigeria's electricity distribution companies billed 250.79 billion worth of electricity out of 333.94 billion worth of energy, leaving a billing gap of about 83.15 billion naira. The Nigerian Electricity Regulatory Commission disclosed this in its July 2026 fact sheet on the financial health and efficiency of the distribution companies released on September 24. The Federal federal government is seeking about 1.2 billion naira in private capital for its planned 90,000 kilometers nationwide fiber network as the project moves towards physical deployment in October, with a newly incorporated company set up to drive its implementation. Official records from the government and global financial institution revealed by 800 million of the estimated 2 billion naira cost of the federal government's planned fiber network has so far been covered by sovereign financing commitment, leaving about 1.2 billion of the project cost outstanding. The Nigerian is set to end regulated pricing in the domestic gas market by September 24, 2028, as the Nigerian Midstream and Downstream Petroleum Regulatory Authority targets transition to a fully established willing buyer, willing seller framework. The chief executive of the Nigerian Midstream and Downstream Petroleum Regulatory Authority, Rabiu Umar, disclosed this at the Gas Market Maturity Workshop organized under the Decade of the Gas Initiative at the Petroleum Technology Development Fund, Abuja. Zulayhat Sharif Bashir, reporting for Rahama Comprehensive News.
0: 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The news will continue after the short break.

Now to the foreign scene. A top Iranian general says the war is not over. We have won, but we must consolidate this victory, and once Gulf neighbors, the Strait of Hormuz will remain closed until U.S. economic warfare ends. U.S. President Donald Trump says a proposed deal to reopen Hormuz by Iran is unacceptable, adding Tehran only made the offer because it is loathing so badly. Iran's Foreign Minister Abbas Araghchi says Tehran will not back down from its conditions after Trump rejected its seven-day roadmap to reopen the strait. Iran's President Masoud Pezeshkian said that Tehran no longer trusts talks with Washington, saying each round of negotiation has been followed by more attacks and sanctions. At least 27 people have been killed and more than 20 wounded in two shootings in two South African townships, according to police. In the first incident, late on Saturday, at least 17 people were killed and 15 wounded in shooting at a tavern in Wedela, southwest of Johannesburg. Police said they were searching for eight suspects who were reportedly armed with AK-47 rifles and pistols. The motive for the shooting remain unknown, and no arrests were announced. Early on Sunday, gunmen killed at least 10 people and wounded 11 at a store in Luandel near Cape Town. The shootings took place just days after the shooting at a house party near the city of Durban killed 11 people, including a pregnant woman. Far-right Finance Minister Bezalel Smotrich says the Israeli military should go to war in the occupied West Bank and repeat what it did in Gaza. Using a biblical term for the occupied West Bank, the minister told Ynet News in an interview published on Sunday that Israel need to go to war in Judea and Samaria to do there what we did in Gaza, to dismantle the Palestinian Authority, which is a terror authority. Smotrich was responding to a question on how Israel should combat the increasing security tension in the occupied West Bank, where Israeli violence against the Palestinians has been steadily growing since the eruption of the Israel genocidal war in Gaza in October 2023. But the attacks have intensified significantly this year. Police have evacuated homes near an air base in the United Kingdom used by the United States military and arrested several men on suspicion of explosives-related offences. Residents from a number of properties in Welford, southwestern England, were being taken to a nearby leisure centre. Police said several men had been arrested on suspicion of offence under the Explosive Act. The town is located near RAF Fairford, on airbase that U.S. forces have used for strikes during the U.S.-Israel war on Iran. A reporter from the Reuters news agency at the scene said armed police had blocked access to the base main gate, while equipment had been placed in front of entry points. About 30 emergency vehicles, including police cars, ambulances, and fire engines were stationed in the nearby town of Fairford. Gloucestershire police said in a statement they would like to assure people that we believe this incident is contained. Britain's Defence Secretary Wes Streeton thanked the emergency and the specialist teams who responded to the incident. And to end the news, here is a recap of the headlines. President Bola Ahmed Tinubu says Nigeria will sustain and strengthen its leadership role in Africa and West African sub-region. The federal government evacuates another 105 Nigerians from South Africa following xenophobic attacks. President Bola Ahmed Tinubu urged Nigerians not to lose hope over security challenges and economic hardship. From the foreign scenes, Iran vows not to back down from its conditions on reopening the Strait of Hormuz. On behalf of the production crew and the duty continuity announcer, Fatima Yunus Musa Dandago, my name is Ravi Sadoki Kora, saying bye for now.

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